0: This may seem like a really stupid question.
1: And there are no stupid questions.
0: You inherit $5 million the same day aliens land on the Earth and say they're gonna blow it up in 2 days. What do you do?

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And I've been falling in for a brand new sin.

Damn, Lil Leeway. Hey, be cool, dude. Half that shit you popped's already on YouTube. We know your Special K in new lube. Freshly weaned from your mother's sweaty left boob.

There's threads, government cheese in your hair. All sticky and icky, try washing that out. Might be a little tricky, no matter if you're Ricky or Nicky. I digress. Catch you in a jiffy. 'Cause it wouldn't take much to make up and fake a wake up and kick up the lake of fire through pay cuts and liars, shake up and break up the family's way up and stay up Stanley's playground. Pass that around.

Little white boys killing girls, we need your data. And I don't wanna hear conspiracy or chitter chatter. Ain't nobody's pockets over here getting fatter except Netflix, pitter patter. Ran off with

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0: Pachoo!

soul at a booth that ain't even there. Troll all the truths to a sick billionaire. His threads, government cheese in your hair. All sticky and icky, try washing that out. Might be a little tricky, no matter if you're Ricky or Nicky. I digress. Catch you in a jiffy. 'Cause it wouldn't take much to make up and fake a wake up and kick up the lake of fire through pay cuts and liars, shake up and break up the family's way up and stay up Stanley's playground. Pass that around.

Crackers, threads, government cheese in your hair. All sticky and icky, try washing that out. Might be a little tricky, no matter if you're Ricky or Nicky. I digress. Catch you in a jiffy. 'Cause it wouldn't take much to make up and fake a wake up and cake up the lake of fire through pay cuts and liars, shake up and break up the family's way up and stay up Stanley's playground. Pass that around.

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I digress. 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Cause it wouldn't take much to make up and fake a wake up and cake up the lake of fire through pay cuts and liars, shake up and break up the family's way up and stay up Stanley's playground. 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

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His threads, government cheese in your hair. All sticky and icky, try washing that out. Might be a little tricky, no matter if you're Ricky or Nicky. I digress. 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Cause it wouldn't take much to make up and fake a wake up and kick up the lake of fire through pay cuts and liars, shake up and break up the family's way up and stay up Stanley's playground. Pass that around.

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And I don't wanna hear conspiracy or chitter chatter. 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

Sixpack, Icepack. 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Icepack ammoniac. 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

And I hope I bought you some comfort, that your dreams then were your best.

We used to post up for days at this place in the flats. And she'd stare off into space and draw smokestacks on her placemat. She had a dwindling grace and a faith in the industry that never really made sense to me. While we were combing the place trying to come up with the funds for some phone number friend and some idling car, she said, "This probably isn't where I see myself forever. But for now, it's pretty much where we are." I never really argued with her basic observations, because I wasn't super into confrontation back then. I was mostly just about sitting by the window, watching the flag in the front just twisting and twisting and twisting. We map where we've been by the scars on our skin. We can only sing the songs we've been taught to. Rachel always recommended messing with the settings. She said it's better than settling for whatever they give you.

Rachel was practical. She always carried matches. She said she didn't have habits, they're rituals. She threw salt over her shoulder when they rang for last orders. She held her breath when she got up from the table. And it never really mattered that she was 12 years older, except for when we talked about the 1980s. Because I was still showing up to modern European history while she was trying to hold on to her baby. She started out teasing me, calling me her partner in crime, because neither one of us were supposed to be in the taverns. I had a suspended license and a court case coming up, and the judge said he was seeing some patterns. She said at sundown it feels like I'm riding a train I'm not on, that all-in-one sensation of speeding and sinking. Friday's making eyes at guys.

45 minutes from home. Went off to the workhouse for 38 days. When I got out, I drove out to my brother's in Denver. He got me a job at the golf course. I decided to stay there. I heard she'd been living off more of the same that she got with that guy that took IDs at the door. Must have been last winter when I finally tried to text her. The number I had didn't go through anymore. So I was a little bit surprised when Sam got in touch, asked if I could be here, told me what did it. It's my first trip back after 8 years in Denver. I drove in from the west. The city looks different now. All those luxury lofts that they built in the old factories reminded me of her faith in the industry. Rachel did her best with the deal she'd been dealt. And that's what I've got for her eulogy.